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1: 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You forgot me already!
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1: 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MOR Classics. 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
4: Ang love life ko ay parang isang ride sa amusement park. Akala ko, forever na ang saya. Pero may time limit din pala.
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6: Feeling overwhelmed? Stress is a normal part of life, but learning to manage it is key to your health. When tension starts to build, you have powerful tools to find calm right now. Try taking a short break to step away and relax your mind. Simple techniques work wonders. Slow down and try a few minutes of deep breathing or engage in quiet prayer or meditation. These actions immediately interrupt your stress response. Taking control of your stress doesn't just improve your mood, it protects your body too. Manage stress today. Breathe deep, step away, and find your moment of peace. This health tip is brought to you by MOR Entertainment.

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3: 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In an all-flashback Sunday.
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2: And the race is on, more music, pinakamagaling ang kulit alongside. Yep! 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Yep!
1: Ready, set, more!
0: Wake up, kapamilya! Para sa All Hits Canada! What you waiting for?

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1: Ready, set, more!
2: And the race is on, more music, pinakamagaling ang kulit alongside. 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Yep,
1: ready, set, more!
0: Wake up, kapamilya! Para sa All Hits Carrera! What you waiting for?

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0: M.O.R. 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